carried on his shoulder a Siamese cat. 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

on, rant on endlessly. 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

0: Hallo, meine liebe Damen und Herren, meine Damen und Herren, wir sind hier in Wien in Österreich und besonders heute, wir haben ein Programm, Musikprogramm und wir machen eine Reise von Kenia nach Wien, Ladies and Gentlemen. Very warm welcome to our studio. Here is Radio Africa International, broadcasting from Vienna, the capital city of Austria. I'm not alone, I'm with
1: Ben Sol. I'm a singer-songwriter, musician from Nairobi, Kenya, and I'm grateful to be here in Vienna for a performance.
0: How did you see Austria? You compare Vienna to Nairobi?
1: I feel like the energy is so nice, and the sun is bright and everything nice. I think I love the summer here because Nairobi is a bit cold right now.
0: Yeah. Yeah. Okay, ladies and gentlemen, now we have a musician from Kenya. That unaongea Kiswahili?
1: Kabisa, yeah, kabisa. Unaongea
0: Kiswahili kitamu.
1: Everything kabisa.
0: So let's listen some of your music. Yeah. Let us introduce in your albums.
1: True.

0: Well, in my life of being a musician, I've put out two albums. There's an album called The Lion of Suda that has really amazing.
1: How many albums you did until now?
0: Two albums. Yeah,
1: Okay, let's you introduce us first
0: yeah.
1: one, the first one.
0: Yeah. So the first album that I ever did was called The Lion of Suda. It which was speaking about my journey from being a signed artist to now owning my own record label called Suda Nation. And it has like very amazing and introspective songs that teach a lot in terms of resilience and believing in yourself and standing for who you really are and your culture. And then now the second album is called The Part.
1: Let's stay first in the first one.
0: The
1: I would
0: first
1: like
0: one.
1: to have some
0: True, true.
1: tricks of
0: Yeah.
1: the album.
0: In the first album, there's some songs like there's a song that actually blew up called Navutisho. In Swahili, it means some. I'm being pampered. Huh?
1: Was
0: I'm being
1: it
0: pampered. I'm being showed love.
1: Navutishka pampered.
0: I'm living like a cat. You know, in her arms, she feeds me. She does everything. Like
1: You're feeling well.
0: And it's featuring an amazing artist from Nairobi, Kenya, who's a really, really big artist right now in Nairobi. It's called Bien. Alala.

0: Also in that album, I had like songs that were speaking about me being a father, and also songs that were speaking about like there's a song called Melody that speaks about the journey of how I've appreciated having a daughter in my life. And then there's also a song like there's also songs that speak about like love songs, because also I've been in love many times, and whenever I'm in love, I write such songs. And then now it's a really, really, really diverse album. Mm. And also like also represents Kenya in a beautiful way. Yeah.
1: This is Hendrix Sand.

0: Yeah, the second album is called The Party and the After Party. And this was actually a different growth in my being an independent artist. I wanted to showcase like the Kenyan dance music, where there's different kind of textures. There's chakacha, there's dancehall, there's different kind of vibes, and also like there's this energy that's growing in the country where guys are listening to a lot of house music, Afro house. So I have some Afro house in the album, and then I was also like trying to incorporate like many artists from East Africa. So I had collaborations from Tanzania, I had collaborations from Rwanda, and I had collaborations from Uganda. Yeah.
1: When you collaborate with Tanzania, somehow the tarab music rhythm or somehow
0: it felt like kind of bongo, but in an amapiano kind of style. Yeah, I did a song with an artist called Harmonize.

0: Ladies and gentlemen, here we are listening to Radio Africa International. Here is Vienna. The music we are trying to understand is coming straight from Kenya.
1: Nairobi, Kenya.
0: But now I wanted to know yourself. How do you describe yourself?
1: Well, I'm a very diverse artist. I feel like I can't be boxed down in one specific genre because all the songs that I do, what I usually do is I put my heart and my voice and my soul in it. It could be rock, it could be Afrobeats, it could be a ballad, it could be a love song, but you'll feel the Ben soul in that song. Yeah. So I feel like I can morph into so many different formations, and I also write music for other musicians. That's what actually made me win a Grammy in terms of being a songwriter. I was part of the writing. I wrote a song that was on Twice as Tall, Burna Boy's album, and the album that won the Grammy.
0: Mm-hmm. Yeah. So most of the musicians, they have also a stamp, a character. So what do you want to achieve with your music?
1: Well, mainly what I would love to achieve with my music is to touch as many souls as possible. Because I feel like my music, I've been given this chance to and given the voice to change the world in a certain kind of way. So I feel like I am a teacher and I am an example to the younger coming generation. So my music is mainly a way of an escape and also like a way to heal your mind from so many other things that the world causes. Yeah.
0: Besides the music, yeah. You are also an entrepreneur.
1: Yeah, I'm also a businessman for sure.
0: What do you do?
1: I have a recording label company that deals with everything. We make our own events. We sell a lot of things, like from the merchandise and everything. And also like we've ventured into now like creating music for other people. Yeah, and we do a lot of also jingles, ads and stuff. Yeah,
0: those who will not be there. Yeah. What they'll be missing?
1: Well, I feel like maybe they'll miss me physically, but my soul and my energy lives in the music. I feel like whoever gets a chance to listen to my songs, I will live forever in their mind.
0: Very good.
1: Yeah.
0: So let me give the opportunity to everybody who is with you, beginning with the one who supposed to be the one who invited you.
1: Come here. My promoter. Yeah.
2: Hi everyone, Fabian here. I'm also from Kenya. I live in Vienna, and we are building Tracks Pro, a platform to support upcoming and create collaborative synergies in the music industry, just to reimagine a way to create win-win situations. This is the first time an East African artist comes to Vienna and they have their own concert. So that's why this was very important for us to also represent diverse African voices in the Vienna music ecosystem. Ben Soul is dear to us because he's a great artist. His music touches the soul, and it's a vibrant new music taste in Vienna that we'd like people to sample. That's why we chose him to come here and join us, and we are very glad that you're here.
0: A little bit louder.
3: He's one of the greatest songwriters I've ever come across. Like when the way he blends in the lyrics and the words is phenomenal. I'm the one who handles road management and bookings.
0: What is the next booking?
3: So from Vienna, we are going back to Nairobi. On 23rd, he has a show back in Nairobi, a place called Red Room. On 24th, he's at Mass House. Then from the 29th to 31st, we're in Zanzibar for the Footopia Festival.
4: Yeah.

0: Hi everyone, my name is Stephanie. I work with Bensil at Suda Nation. So if I was to say one thing about Suda, it would be that he's a GOAT, which stands for greatest of all time. He's not just a symbol to us who are currently in the music scene, but also those who are coming in after him. He's a very, very talented songwriter with a Grammy under his name. Fun fact, he's actually the one who wrote the song and it ended up on the album. Another thing that I would like to say about him is that he plays over 9 instruments, which not many people know. And the birth of Suda Nation was essentially to empower not just himself, but also those coming up around him. He's also a member of a group called the Kodong Clan, which is a collective in Nairobi. And it's made up of 7 musicians and 3 producers. And the idea was, how do we then... because we're making music for us by us, and the world has finally opened up where it's ready to like listen to African music and listen to like the different variations that come out from Africa, how do we create a platform that allows those who are really good at what they do in the different aspects to be able to support one another and grow with one another? So for those of you who may not know any of his music, please feel free to check him out. He's on all the streaming platforms, from Spotify to Apple Music to YouTube, under the name Bensil, and his socials as well, TikTok, Instagram, YouTube. You can find him under Bensil
1: Music. You forget Radio Africa TV.
0: And Radio Africa TV.
1: So which song for him you love so they like most?
0: I personally think I'm a bit biased. I love all of them. However, the one that I've currently had on repeat is he's released a track called Love Is Forever. It's featuring him and a Nigerian producer called David Askeys. I don't know if you guys are familiar with the sound for Valentine's is coming. Where's your boyfriend? You are sitting at home. Lonely. So he's the one who produced that trending sound that went popular on TikTok. And their chemistry is just really, really good on the song. You can feel the vibe, you can feel the energy. So that's what I've been listening to quite a lot recently. If you're looking for more of like a Swahili sort of like vibe that will take you like nice and smooth, there's another track called Kautamu Flani, which basically means there's like a certain sweetness that comes. And the song was inspired by the love that you feel from like physical touch and like that new sort of like love.

0: So it's featuring a group from Kenya called VB. The other name that they go by is Vijana Barbaru. And yeah, those for me, if I was to start with the two tracks, those would be the two tracks I'd start with.
1: Okay, then you have to choose to select yourself and give him to me. So, Kapera and somehow, Najab to...
2: Let's do it.

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You're killing the boy. I had to put my life on pause and follow you where you're going. And if I make you my business, I suffer no loss. 'Cause I'm loving the showing. No force can separate. Baby, no law. Keep me away. I take you on tour.

0: the boy.
1: Yes, sir.
0: Les, I'm very happy to be the one who is watching the show. Next time you tell us and we can have also a TV program.
1: For know? Sure, for so sure. That,
0: so,
1: yeah.
0: that, so that we can show people how you are performing, maybe.
1: Yes, sir.
0: So we wish you the best.
1: Thank you so much. Thank
0: and,
1: you so much.
0: And if you have some message to deliver, yeah. it is the time.
1: For sure. I want to tell each and every one of you who's going to be listening to this that you are amazing, you are loved, and go listen to Suda Nation and Ben Soul music. You're going to love it, for sure.
0: Ciao, bye-bye.
1: Thank you.
0: Thank you very much.
1: For sure.